This is a game. Whatever I play to you, you play back to me. Back to me. 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

0: 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Yeah, cause I'm so fucking fabulous.
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2: 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We push and pull like a magnet do. Although my heart is falling too.
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0: 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More vivid and worse, what I feel I deserve. Yeah, cause I'm so fucking fabulous.
1: Fantastica, 100 dischi per l'estate. 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Just Yesterday.

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Whatever I play to you, you play back to me. Back to me. You play back.

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2: Un'estate in 100 canzoni.